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'Cause loving you is all that's on my mind. I wish this night

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lyrical verses. 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Weaker than Wednesday, regardless of what your friends say. They're all disabled, stricken from the record, and deemed inadmissible. 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

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Welcome to the melting pot, corners where we selling rock. 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

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Yeah.